And I started praying, oh Lord, please let this last. 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

0: Because a little girl's going on three, and with some men that she's as mad as can be. 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
0: Mandy is to your to see your eyes of calm, calm blue. 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
1: Autumn in New York. 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

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This is End of Love Affair Composite, Take 1. 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

0: No, I don't want you stopping there. 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
1: Got it.
0: See, you give one to the trumpet, one to the tenor, whatever we had. 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You know, fly away.
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Wait a while till little moonbeam comes peeping through. You'll get bold, you can't resist him, and all you'll say when you have kissed him is, ooh, what a

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You're in love, your heart's flooding all day long. You only stutter cause your poor tongue just will not utter the words I love you. Ooh, what lit moonlight can do. Wait a while till lit moonbeam comes peeping through. You'll get bold, you can't resist him, and all you'll say when you have kissed him is ooh.

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'Cause I'm longing, bound to heaven with you. You know, this makes some kind of little break on the end of that. And we can do it up too.

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0: 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Wow!
1: 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Mandy is
0: to Mandy is to you to see your eyes and come from blue. Lady, look as if she actually knew that she's a big girl now. If you could see her majesty with breath.

Remember, remember we found a lonely spot, and after I learned to care a lot, you promised that you'd forget.

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Now he seems quite out of place.

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Does it seem so inviting? Autumn in New York, it spells the thrill of first nighting. Glittering crowds and shimmering clouds.

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This is End of Love Affair Composite, take one. 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
2: 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We'll be louder this time. 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
1: Yeah.
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1: 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That can move too, Dodd.
2: Hey, baby, try to get Mickey for this one. 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
2: Was it Restless?
1: Yeah. 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

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Oh, it's play. It's a heartache.